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So capri pants are making a comeback. Even I saw that peep toe shoes are coming back. And I love that they're coming back. But does anyone else wonder who actually starts these trends back up?

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So which sounds better, itinerary or absolutely nothing planned?

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There'll be some pieces from Little Richard as well as Trisha Yearwood. 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

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Zodiac sign, it must be a Gemini moon, cause we about to go half. 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

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Yeah. 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

0: I got drive, I don't need a car. 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

from the Bulldog Kia Studios in the center of the Classic City. 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

0: world. Hey, Dex, Barbie T, it's Power 100.1. $1,000 minute to win it. Going to be coming up next.
1: Yes, it is. It's going to be Taylor. She's going to be doing it today, and hopefully she can win $1,000.
0: Can I tell you, I really like Taylor. She's got a great personality.
1: Oh, yeah, she's cool.
0: Except she sounds like AI. In some situations, listen carefully coming up. Tell me if I'm wrong. She sounds like she could be the new Siri.
1: I could see that.
0: Right?
1: Yeah.
0: Oh, my gosh. Okay. Anyways, we're going to go ahead and talk to her. Hopefully we can get her $1,000 in cash.

0: 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It is time for our $1,000 minute to win it.
1: We got Taylor on today, and she's ready to play and hopefully win $1,000. How you feeling today, Taylor?
2: I'm feeling good. I'm made in God's image. I'm ready.
1: No, that's right, girl. Yes, ma'am.
0: I love this. All right, well, Taylor, we got 60 seconds ahead of you to try to get all these trivia questions correct. What do you do for a living?
2: I'm a tailor. I'm Taylor the Taylor.
0: Okay. Wait, you actually tailor, like, suits?
2: Suits, clothing, dresses, bridal, anything that has a theme. We're here for it.
0: Listen,
1: I love that.
0: That's great. And is it really Taylor the Taylor?
2: That's what I've been going by for about 15 years.
0: I love it. What a name. That's great. Well, Taylor?
2: Told you, Jesus' image.
0: That's right.
1: Perfect.
0: Let's go. 60 seconds on the clock. Let's see how many questions we can get right, all right?
2: Yes, sir.
1: What country is shaped like a boot?
2: Italy.
1: What is the capital of Georgia?
2: Atlanta.
1: What state is home to Mount Rushmore?
2: Pass.
1: What sport does Serena Williams play?
2: Tennis.
1: If you order 10 chicken wings and eat 4 of them, how many do you have left?
2: 6.
1: What movie features a character named Andy Dufresne?
2: Pass.
1: What company owns Instagram?
2: Meta.
1: What does CEO stand for?
2: Chief Executive Officer.
1: In bowling, what is 3 consecutive strikes called?
2: Pass.
1: Which artist sang Genie in a Bottle?
0: We got 6. Not bad.
1: Not bad at all.
0: Here are some of the ones that we either passed on or missed.
1: So a turkey is called, that's what a turkey's called when you miss, you get 3 consecutive strikes.
0: Mm-hmm.
2: Okay, good to know.
1: The Shawshank Redemption.
0: That's Andy Dufresne.
1: Yeah.
0: He was the guy who was wrongly accused and went to jail.
2: Oh.
1: What state is the home to Mount Rushmore? That would be South Dakota.
0: That one gets Barbie all the time. Totally.
1: I know it now.
0: Not bad for your first time. I would say you definitely need to try again, okay?
2: I would love to. Thank you for having me.
0: Absolutely.
1: No problem. Thank you, Taylor.
0: All right. And go see Taylor if you need anything tailored.
2: Yes. Alterations are the key to success in your wardrobe. That's for sure.
1: Period.
0: I love this girl.
1: Yes.
0: All right. Take care, Taylor.
2: Ciao for now.
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0: 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Hey, Dex, Barbie T. It's Power 100.1, Athens' number one hit music station. I'm not going to lie, this is actually a real concern for me. But this woman, 84 years old, because my mom's right around that age, yeah. 85, I believe.
1: Uh-huh.
0: And so what this woman was able to survive in Indonesia.
1: In Indonesia?
0: Yeah, I mean.
1: It's like weather? Nope. They get some crazy weather sometimes.
0: Close. We'll explain what's going on, but it's definitely a miracle, and people were all shocked about this.

0: Hey, Dex, Barbie T, you're listening to Power 100.1, Athens' number one hit music station. Barbie T, tell me something good.
1: This guy, Dean, he's ran this 5K race every year in his hometown in Iowa. It's called the Lipson Sauerkraut Days Race.
0: And what a random name.
1: But this year he was diagnosed with stage 4 lung cancer. Ooh, so he's like defeated about doing the one thing that he really loved doing.
0: Sure.
1: But his sons said, you know what, Dad, we got you. His two sons put him in a wheelchair, pushed him. But before they got to the end, he stood up and used a walker to cross that finish line on his own.
0: Wow.
1: I know. So sweet.
0: That's pretty cool.
1: Such a sweet moment.
0: My mom has been dealing with, you know, she's having a hard time walking and stuff like that. I don't know if you've seen some of the pictures or videos whenever I go to visit her in Japan. And so this time around, I'm taking her to an onsen. And I told her I'm going to get her a wheelchair. And I was like, just so that the travel's really easy. And she's like, oh, okay, cool. I don't want a wheelchair you push. I want the electric one.
1: Oh.
0: So you want me to get one of those?
1: Oh, yeah.
0: Rent it?
1: Yeah.
0: She's, I don't want to be bartered on anyone. You don't push me. I push myself.
1: Period.
0: I was like, oh, Mom. So now I'm trying to figure out that's expensive. Let me tell you that.
1: You got it, buddy.
0: Oh, yeah. Thanks. And that brings me into my story. So she is in her 80s, and I'm worried about this because in Japan, they have a lot of earthquakes and stuff like that. Earthquake in Indonesia. This woman, 84 years old, she was buried underneath her home.
1: My Lord.
0: It was on one of the islands there. She was buried there for 3 days.
1: There was
0: a landslide that ended up blocking the village that she lived in. For 3 days, rescuers couldn't get to her.
1: 3 days, y'all got to save me, Mom.
0: Right, exactly. At this point, everybody thought, nah, she's done. She's definitely checked out, right? They found her alive. She was weakened. She was underneath some rubble. And next thing you know, they got her out. No major injuries. No broken bones. How is that even possible?
1: Hallelujah.
0: Paulina is her name. And she is going to make a full recovery after 3 days. She couldn't move the entire time.
1: Yeah, I bet.
0: Right. That's the kind of stuff that gets me.
1: Yeah,
0: you want to know what I'm afraid of? Not being able to move, getting stuck
1: and buried
0: underneath. I'd die from panic. I would. I was like, good for Paulina, because I would have been like, please put me to sleep. This is too much.
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0: Hey, it's Dex, Barbie T, Power 100.1, Athens' number one hit music station. This is an insane story. I didn't know that this was going on. I hear Meta gets sued from time to time, but did you know that they're getting sued for $1.4 trillion?
1: For what?
0: Trillion.
1: Trillion.
0: Not billion, trillion.
1: Do they even have trillion?
0: Yeah, our national debt. and so here's the deal. They're being sued by 29 U.S. states. States, as in like the government is suing.
1: Why?
0: Meta. Well, so they are saying that their algorithm, Mark Zuckerberg and his company, is bad for our children's health, and probably in general people. But
1: how about
0: right
1: get
0: now
1: your kids off? First of all, that's the parents' fault. Well, get your kids off the iPads 24/7, then you wouldn't have the problem.
0: So some of the things that could change that would make it a little bit easier for parents to be able to get them off of social media. Ready?
1: What, parenting classes?
0: If this is going to be a huge change, people are going to be like, holy crap, if this actually happens. Facebook and Instagram, how could they change if they lose this lawsuit? That will be the death of the infinite scroll and autoplay. So you will no longer be able to scroll or autoplay forever. Then they could be doing away with the like button. That's going to be going away.
1: Wow.
0: Why? Because that's one of the main ways teens get hooked on social media, because they're addiction to the like count, trying to get more likes and validation. And next thing you know, cut, cut, cut.
1: Or be a parent, tell your kid, no, you're not getting on social media.
0: You can say that all you want to, but if they're addicted, they're addicted. We say no to drugs. Guess what? We have a DARE program.
1: And I was part of it, never did drugs.
0: You didn't. Didn't work out for others.
1: Well,
0: you know what I'm saying? And then finally, what is drugs? Drugs are illegal. See what I'm saying? Because this happens in dopamine hits and all that kind of stuff for kids. That's what they're saying. And then finally, two more. No more algorithmic manipulation. So now we're going to go back to how it used to be, where it was chronological and you're not getting like weighted for how many likes you get and all of that.
1: No,
0: watch time.
1: I like the chronological idea, actually.
0: Death of Finsta, which is basically where you can make up a fake burner account so that your parents aren't going to find out about it. And then finally, curbing frequent notifications so you're not going to get it as many notifications. Hey, such and such liked your video. Like, we just had a notification, 10,000 plus likes on your last video. Well, no more likes and no more notifications. Right?
1: So, the death of social media is coming.

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Yeah. 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

0: Hey, Dex, Barbie T, it's Power 100.1. Real or fake news headlines, that is going to be coming up less than 10 minutes away, and we always give you one early on. Barbie, you ready?
1: What you got?
0: This has never happened before, but in Rhode Island, apparently there was an intersection that was they had to shut the whole thing down.
1: Shut it down?
0: Yes, because of squids.
1: Squid? Oof.
0: Yeah, like calamari. Like,
1: yeah. Fry them up.
0: Yeah, yeah, but they're, you know, not fried.
1: And like they were on the road?
0: They took over the road. They took over the, yeah. Nah, see? Can't move.
1: I'm going to say real news.
0: You're going to say squids were able to take over the road in Rhode Island?
1: Yeah.
0: Really?
1: Yeah, whatever.
0: How are you going to say that's real news?
1: It could have been like on a truck or something and it wrecked or something. You know how that falls over?
0: Right, okay. How about this? We'll go ahead and give you the answer to that and the rest of the headlines. You can play along coming up next.

0: Hey, Dex, Barbie T, it's Power 100.1. It is time for real or fake news headlines. These are headlines. We're running by Barbie T. She's got to figure out if it's real or completely made up. Play along in the car. Best two out of three. First one. I will let you change your answer on this if you want.
1: Okay.
0: But squids take over intersection of a Rhode Island town, making them have to shut down the whole intersection.
1: I said real news. I'm going to stick with it. I just got to, I don't know.
0: Squids.
1: Yeah.
0: Meh.
1: Shut up. Did they fall off a truck?
0: They did. A truck hauling seafood ended up turning over sideways in Nan. No, I'm not even going to attempt that name.
1: Rhode Island.
0: And coating the entire junction there with squids, turning into a cleanup that lasted about 8 hours.
1: Jeez.
0: They're calling it the calamari catastrophe.
1: Were they live?
0: No.
1: Okay.
0: No. I think they were frozen.
1: Oh, man.
0: Yeah, but they were everywhere. So it was a whole mess. Squid and ink everywhere. All right. Next one. Boeing is going to have to rehire a man to build their planes after a lawsuit.
1: Oh, they knocked him off?
0: They fired him because he was blind.
1: Oh. You know what? Doesn't surprise me. Real news.
0: They're going to have to hire him back?
1: Oh, I thought you were saying they had to hire somebody else.
0: No. Boeing may have to rehire a blind man to build their planes after a lawsuit. They fired him because of, having troubles.
1: Yeah. I'm going to say real news. It's Boeing. It doesn't surprise me.
0: What do you mean?
1: It just doesn't surprise me.
0: But at the same time, I mean, listen.
1: How blind is he?
0: I mean, to the point where it was a problem. He couldn't build the planes right. And so they said, sorry, man, we're not getting the amount of planes built and we're having some mistakes. So here's the deal. They fired him. Well, here's the thing. He's 63 years old. He's had a rare genetic disease, and he is suing because of discrimination, and they failed to accommodate his disability.
1: Baby, you can't see, and you're building planes.
0: Right. But if they would have accommodated that and made
1: it easier.
0: How
1: do we accommodate?
0: I don't know. But I'm sure that there are ways. And so he sued. And the thing is that they might have to rehire him back.
1: Mercy.
0: Next story. Peter Thiel. He is the guy who played Gandalf. All right, in Lord of the Rings. I need to give you some.
1: Which one is Gandalf again? Who is that?
0: The wizard.
1: Is that the ugly thing?
0: No, he's the wizard. Okay.
1: Gandalf.
0: All right. I hope I'm getting that right. Watch, I got it wrong, and he said Harry Potter. No, I was right. Okay, good. All right. So, Peter Thiel, targeted by a group of Gandalf protesters in Argentina.
1: Why are they protesting Gandalf? What'd he do? Holly weird stuff?
0: Yeah, I don't know. Oh, he's a tech billionaire. Never mind.
1: Oh, okay, good.
0: Yeah.
1: So they protested him because he's a tech billionaire?
0: Yeah. And he has a link to Gandalf.
1: I don't understand the story here.
0: I don't either. I'm just trying to make it through on this one.
1: I'm going to say real news.
0: Dang it. You got it. What an awful headline. All right. So Peter Thiel, he is apparently a tech billionaire. He's an investor and became a target of the unusual protest in Argentina Monday. Dozens of demonstrators dressed as Gandalf from Lord of the Rings gathered in an upscale neighborhood carrying a banner playing on their wizard famous friend. And said that, so he's friends with Peter, with Gandalf, the guy who played him.
1: Okay.
0: And said that you shall not pass, some kind of thing that he's trying to get past.
1: Oh, for his tech stuff?
0: Yes.
1: Oh, okay.
0: What a crappy story.
1: Yeah, that's awful.
0: All right, to our producers, never give me that again. Oh, man. I'm struggling
1: those
0: through
1: guys.
0: That. I apologize. All right.
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0: 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It's Power 100.1, Athens' number one hit music station. It is time to get into our ghosted. Brittany has reached out to us.
1: Welcome up, Brittany?
2: Hi.
0: Seven months? Is that right? You got ghosted after 7 months with this guy?
1: That's a long time.
2: Yeah, 7 and a half, almost 8.
0: Tell us a little bit about everything.
2: Honestly, I don't know what happened. Like, we never fought. We were just so good together, you know? It was a great relationship. Zion is a little rough around the edges, but I love him. Okay. Like, I don't care. I really don't care. But the only thing I can think of is that he didn't get along with my parents.
1: When you say a little rough around the edges, what do you mean? Like,
2: he's like an artist. He doesn't have like a 9-to-5 job or anything like that. And he kind of dresses edgier and has like tattoos, you know?
0: Okay.
1: An artist as in painting or music?
2: Music.
1: Oh, wow. Okay.
0: A rapper or a singer?
2: No, an indie.
0: Okay.
1: Oh, wow.
0: So when it comes to your parents, what do they not like about him? Just that?
2: Honestly, yeah. He just doesn't have a typical job, and they don't think that he can, like, take care of me, but I can take care of myself.
0: Right.
1: Sure, but, like, you know, your father probably wants you with a man that can provide for you, especially if you're looking to marry someone.
0: Hey, listen, you're an independent woman. You don't need no man to depend on, right?
1: Yeah, go on.
2: No, I don't.
0: Thank you. Okay. Yeah, see, listen, you want to find a man for love. I like this girl.
1: Oh, okay.
0: All right? So, Brittany, he ghosted you, though, so that's not good. So where are we at on this? How long has it been since you talked to him?
2: 3 weeks.
0: Okay.
2: And he won't answer his phone, won't answer my messages. I'm kind of getting pissed at this point.
0: Okay. So,
2: like, I just miss my best friend. Like, I just want to know what happened.
0: So at this point, would you get back together with him

0: Bobby T, only on Power 100.1, Athens number one hit music station. All right, so we're trying to help out Brittany. She's been dating this guy for almost 8 months, and he ghosted her. The only thing she can think of is that he did not get along with her parents because he doesn't have your typical kind of job.
1: He doesn't have a job. Sounds like he doesn't have a job at all, and probably is just an artist. And she said he's a little rough around the edges.
0: So we reached out to Zion to try to figure this out because she hasn't talked to him in 3 weeks. She misses her best friend. Zion, you are that best friend, and she wants to know why you ghosted him or her.
2: Yeah, our relationship, it was great. It was amazing, but her parents could not stand me.
0: We heard a little bit about that. Did you ghost her because of that?
2: No, I literally don't know what their deal was, but they always gave off this, sort of, can I help you vibe? And so I know I shouldn't be saying this, but her mom came to me and offered me money to stay away from her.
0: Oh, and you took it and you just said, no, I'm done?
2: I took it, and not because I needed the money, but listen, if I have to deal with parents who hate me that much and are willing to pay for me to disappear, how am I going to be happy with you in the future?
0: So you
2: know, if I'm marrying you, you know what they say, if I marry you, you marry the family.
1: Yeah.
2: So I took the money and I moved on.
0: Okay.
1: So are you working right now?
2: I am.
0: What kind of job are you working?
2: Right now I'm gigging. I'm a musician, so okay. I gig.
1: But not like a 9-to-5, nothing like...
0: So this money helps?
2: Yeah, in a sense, to be honest, but I didn't take it for the money. I took it for my peace.
1: Sure.
0: So Brittany's been listening. I'm sure she has a few things to say. Brittany, we just kind of conference you in. Brittany, did you know that your parents offered him money?
3: No.
0: Oof.
3: After 7.5 months, you're just like, I'll find someone else. What? Are you kidding me? You didn't even have a conversation about this with me. Don't you think I deserve to know that my parents were trying to pay my
2: boyfriend? They told me not to tell you, and that was a part of the deal. And honestly, I'm telling you now because I do love you, and I do have feelings for you.
1: And he does have the money. He's got the money now.
3: How much? No, how much did they offer you?
1: Like 10 bands? 10,000?
2: Again, it wasn't about the money.
1: So how much was
2: it? They were offering me money to leave.
3: Just tell me how much.
2: It was $3,000.
1: Oh my gosh, $3,000?
0: I'm sorry.
1: That's it?
3: No way.
0: $3,000.
2: It's not about the amount. It's about what the offer means.
0: What does the offer mean? What are you trying to get all like, well, you are an artist. What does this mean?
2: My peace matters. If I don't have to deal with parents hating me for the rest of my life, then I won't have to deal with that.
3: You keep blaming my parents because it sounds better than you admitting you sold our relationship for $3,000,
0: right?
1: At least 10. 10 is the minimum, bro.
0: What, would you take 10?
1: Probably.
0: Shut up.
1: 10. I mean, like, it depends on how much. He just doesn't like her that much. That's all that means.
0: 50 for Tina to leave Tina. Now, granted, I've been dating her and I'm engaged a lot longer than you guys have, but still.
1: But yeah, like, you obviously didn't like her that much because $3,000, like, come on.
0: That's, you know.
1: If you had a real job, you could get that in 2 weeks.
2: That wasn't the case, though. You cannot put a price on peace.
0: But they did put a price on it.
1: $3,000.
2: Versus me staying in a relationship where I was unhappy. Versus me staying in a relationship where I felt unwelcome at every turn.
1: So I thought I was unhappy. Enough, though.
2: I don't believe anybody should have to endure that.
0: You know, she makes a good point. Is she not enough?
2: No, she's absolutely enough.
0: Apparently not, because you took the $3,000.
3: Doesn't make any sense.
0: Yeah, you can't say that she's enough and then take the money and leave her. You ghosted her. You haven't talked to her in 3 weeks.
2: I made an agreement with her parents.
3: Well, you made an agreement with me. You made an agreement to be my boyfriend.
1: Did you sign a contract?
2: I did sign a deal, yeah.
0: Wait, they made you sign papers? Shut up.
2: They made me sign a promissory note.
0: Brittany, I'd be pissed at your parents, too. I'm pissed.
1: Everybody's in the wrong here.
0: Yeah.
3: Of course I am. Like, they will get a talking to later, but this is about you and me right now, and this is ridiculous.
0: Yeah.
3: So you are just never going to talk to me again after this. Is that what's happening right here?
2: That was what was in the promissory note.
0: So. Have your parents ever done something like this before, Brittany?
3: No.
1: I mean, she did say he was a little rough around the edges and he's an artist. And
0: did you know that they hated him this much that they were willing to pay big bucks to get rid of him?
3: No. I knew they hated him, but, like, I thought they would get over it.
0: Well, this is how they got over it. Like, so Zion, at this point, you're sticking to your guns. You said you love this girl, obviously.
1: You don't.
2: I do.
1: You took money over the relationship. You don't like her that much.
0: I'd calm it down, Barbie. You said took money. You take 10 grand.
1: Yeah, if I don't like them that much, if I'm not in love with them, yes, see you later.
0: How much if you were in love?
1: We had to call up in the millions. And then I'd be like, meet me over here at this island. We're good.
0: Got it. Okay. So Zion, at this point, you're done.
2: Yeah, it's over.
0: Brittany, anything you'd like to say at this point? Obviously, you know, didn't expect this, but...
3: Oof. Honestly, Zion, you're a coward. All you had to do was talk to me and say that, oh yeah, my mom is trying to buy me off. I would have dealt with it. I would have fixed it. Yeah. You didn't even give me a chance, and that's a hard pill to swallow.
0: Yeah. I get that.
1: Whew.
0: Listen, obviously this isn't going to work out. I mean, he's...
1: You think Mama Michi would do that?
0: No, but, like, she will tell me, like...
1: I mean, she tried to hook you up with a whole nother girl, while you were on a date with
0: her. No, that's true. That's true. Yeah, because my mom doesn't want to meet anybody that I'm dating unless I'm, like, serious. Like, I don't want to meet them unless they are going to marry you. and so, like, she's only met three people. And the first one she met, we were at Chef Lynn's in Chattanooga. Never forget this. And the waitress, the Asian waitress, she was trying to hook me up with her, being like, oh, you know, he a dating girl right now, but she not serious.
1: And the girl was there.
0: Yeah, she was in the bathroom, and she walked by and heard it, and then I was waiting outside, and she came out, punched me in the shoulder. Your mother is trying to hook you up with the Asian waitress. I get it. But she didn't try to, you know, she didn't try to pay you off. Yeah. You know what I mean? Like, she just thought, oh, not going to be. And guess what? She was right.
1: Yeah.
0: It didn't last.
1: It didn't. Now
0: right?
1: You have a beautiful bride to be.
0: Exactly. So glad. So we wanted to hear your stories. Does this actually happen? Have you ever had someone like try to offer you money, actual money, to leave a relationship? Please tell me this isn't something that happens on a regular. 833-685-9595.
1: I don't think that my family wouldn't do that, but my grandma, she'd be the one, like, later after meeting someone, she'd be like, mm-mm.
0: Yeah.
1: That ain't it.
0: He ain't it. Right, Jack?
4: I've had bar tabs, like, for, like, annual, like it was, like, 6 months of a free bar tab to break up with my girl. Because my boy just wanted me to go out and pull chicks with him.
0: Wow.
1: So it wasn't even your parents. It was your homie.
4: Your bro. It was my friend. Yeah.
0: Oh, wow, Jack. All right.
4: I mean, it happens. I don't know. I didn't take the offer, by the way.
0: Okay.
4: I did not take it.
0: Yeah. 833-685-9595.
4: Sure. That's why.
1: Sure. That's why you put those other numbers under those other numbers.
0: That guy's a monster.
1: Yeah.
0: It.
4: Nah, it's fine.
0: There you go.
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0: Power 100.1, Dex and Barbie T here. All right, so coming up, just under 10 minutes away, we are getting into Minute to Win It. Sorry, there's so much stuff going on in the studio
1: yes,
0: today.
1: Yes, it is. Yeah, Dustin's ready to play. He's excited about winning $1,000 for trivia.
0: Let's see what we can do for him coming up next.

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0: Dex and Barbie T on Power 100.1. It is time to give out some cash.
1: Yeah, hopefully Dustin will be winning $1,000 today. Dustin, how you feeling? You ready to play some trivia?
2: Oh, I'm ready. I'm sitting here shadow boxing. Let's get it on.
0: What do you do for a living, Dustin?
2: I am an auto body technician.
0: Okay. Well, let's see what we can do for you. 60 seconds on your timer. You feel comfortable with trivia?
2: I'm shaking very badly, but luckily this is radio and you can't see it. But I am pumped. I'm ready to go.
0: All right, let's
1: Perfect.
0: Do it.
1: Perfect.
0: 60 seconds. Your timer starts as soon as Barbie finishes the first question. Let's go.
1: What is the largest planet in our solar system?
2: Jupiter.
1: If your appointment is at 2:45 and you arrive 20 minutes early, what time did you arrive?
2: 2:25.
1: What bird is famous for being unable to fly and living in Antarctica?
2: England?
1: What is a baby sheep called?
2: Pass.
1: What company makes the Xbox?
2: Microsoft.
1: What state is nicknamed the Peach State?
2: Georgia.
1: What movie features Ryan Reynolds as a bank teller who discovers he's an NPC in a video game?
2: Pass.
1: What does RAM stand for on a computer?
2: Pass.
1: What letter is used as the Roman numeral for 500?
2: I bet.
1: What? Oh, what is a baby sheep called?
2: A sheep.
0: Time.
2: I'm freaking out. I've seen that movie too.
0: It's a Free Guy. Free Guy was the movie.
1: Free Guy.
0: And I'm not gonna lie, you got Barbie laughing so much, she forgot to ask you the last question.
1: Yeah, because I'm like, wait, what?
0: I'm gonna give you.
2: Her on the phone.
0: I know. I'm gonna give you a free pass on this, so you get to answer this question. What country is home to the city of Osaka?
2: Japan.
0: Okay, you get another point.
1: There we go.
0: All right.
1: Yeah, not $1,000 though.
0: So, what letter is used for the Roman numeral for 500?
1: D. Yes, RAM. Mm-hmm. On a computer stands for random access memory.
0: And
1: a baby sheep is actually a lamb.
2: My wife's gonna be so mad at me.
0: You know what, though? For your first time, and you said you had some nerves, you got to try it again. You got 6, so I would definitely do it again, all right?
2: Oh, you can count on that.
0: All right. Thank you so much,
1: Dustin.
0: Man. It was great playing with you.
2: All right. Thank you. Have a good one.

0: Hey, Dex, Barbie T, it's Power 100.1. Insane story out of Philadelphia. You ready for this?
1: What we got?
0: So, and this actually happened to, like, when I was working in radio at one of these stations, it was a rock station, but the van, the tire on the van, this is a beat up van too, the tire on the van actually popped off.
1: Yeah, I mean, it's a radio van. They're usually raggedy.
0: But they were going on the interstate.
1: Oh, my gosh.
0: And so this wheel is traveling at 75 miles an hour down this hill. It was on like a I-26, I think it was. And I don't understand how it didn't smash into somebody. But either way, it missed people. Same thing happened in Philadelphia. Runaway wheel nails an SUV this time, though.
1: Oof.
0: Could you imagine? It was bouncing off a concrete median, so it was going the other direction. So you've got the speed of the wheel going one way, and then you're going the other. It was a Nissan Rogue and slammed directly in front of it.
1: Dang. I saw something like that the other day on the highway when they were carrying a boat, and the boat's wheel popped off and went flying.
0: That's crazy. Yeah. A Tesla. So there's video of it. Tesla, you know how they have those cameras?
1: Yeah.
0: They can film everything?
1: Yeah.
0: Tesla camera caught the whole thing.
1: Wow.
0: Yeah.
1: I guess it is good to pay the extra $100 a month, huh?
0: Well, you don't even have to pay the extra $100 for
1: that. Oh, that comes with it?
0: Yeah, that's part of it.
1: Oh,
0: yeah.
1: Okay.
0: Yeah, it's an interesting, not to get sidetracked, but it's an interesting feature where you can be like, hey, Tesla, you know, clip the last 10 minutes of the video.
1: Right.
0: And it's always recording.
1: Oh, that's cool.
0: Right. Usually it'll just get rid of it.
1: I need to get a Tesla for insurance purposes.
0: Right. So we wanted to hear your story. Have you ever dealt with something like this where something just fell off a car? Is that like something that happens on a regular basis?
1: Did you handle that? Because I'd freak out.
0: Going down 75 or whatever it is. Next thing you know, something pops off. The mirror pops off. Share your story. 833-685-9595.

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1: Man, what fell off your car? These stories are insane.
2: Honestly, it makes me want to go outside and check, make sure everything's okay.
1: Yeah, everything's bolted down right. And everything like that. Right. We wanted to hear some of your stories. And this all started because there's a dash cam video from a Tesla of a wheel that just popped off a car, went over the interstate, a median, and hit a Nissan Rogue.
2: Woo!
1: And, you know, we're hoping they're all okay. But at the same time, like, that is a scary thing, right?
2: Yeah.
1: Go ahead. What about you? What fell off your car? Or no, this wasn't you. It happened to a friend.
3: I'm Amanda. I'm calling from Orange Park.
1: What fell off your car?
3: Well, it wasn't my car, but one of my classmates in high school had her knee broken when a hubcap came off of a car and smacked her in the knee.
2: Jeez, I know that hurt.
1: So was she walking and then this car just was driving by and the hubcap popped off?
3: No, she was actually standing outside Little Caesars because she was one of those people that, you know, holds the sign out.
1: Shut up. Yeah.
2: Wow. I cannot.
1: And who would have thought that's a dangerous job?
2: I cannot. Like, that is the most random thing.
1: Yeah. So here she is sign spinning, right? And then this car's hubcap just comes flying at her.
3: Yep.
1: That's wild.
2: I would never do it again. I'll tell you that. I'd be like, all right, I'm out.
1: I'm retiring from sign spinning at the age of 17. Go ahead. Oh, this is what I'm, go ahead. I love his accent. Go ahead.
4: Yeah, so we were probably 10 and 11, and we went to some, like, summer camp, and they were taking us to see a play. So there wasn't enough space. The three of us jumped in the trunk of one of those old hippie VW vans. My cousin had his back leant against the back door, and we were facing him. And while we were going down the road, he leant against the back, and it opened, and he fell off.
1: Oh, my gosh.
2: Well.
1: How bad? Did he have to go to the hospital?
2: Yeah.
4: No, he got stitches on his head, so he still went to see the play first. I mean, we just patched him up and then went to go see the play and then took him to the hospital afterwards. But yeah, no, it was Africa back then, so they didn't care.
1: Yeah, so he's from South Africa.
2: How do you just patch it up and go enjoy a play?
1: Right, well, I mean, like Band-Aids, I guess,
2: no.
1: But still you go and...
2: Take me to the hospital.
1: I paid good money for these tickets. give us a call, share your story. What fell off your car? What, you know, kind of insane thing happened? 833-685-9595.
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0: KPT. It's Power 100.1, Athens' number one hit music station. We have been taking some crazy stories whenever it comes to things falling off your car. And I'll tell you this, we got a message on Instagram. By the way, you can always send us a DM, Dex and Barbie T on Instagram. Sometimes I see it early, sometimes I don't. Okay, but I try to look at all of them. This guy said that in Massachusetts, this happened earlier this month. He heard about his family members live up there, and they said that there was a tire iron that fell off the back of a truck on I-95 there.
1: A tire iron?
0: Yes.
1: What's that?
0: Went straight. A tire iron? You don't know what a Barbie.
1: Is that
0: Barbie's
1: like a
0: never changed a tire.
1: Okay. Is that a hubcap?
0: No. A tire iron is what you use to change a tire.
1: Like the pump up thing to pump your car up?
0: Stop. To stop.
1: I'm just a girl. I don't change tires.
0: Yeah. All right. Anyways, a tire iron fell off the truck, I-95, so on an interstate, went straight through a windshield. Impaled a woman in the chest.
1: Oh, my gosh.
0: Insane.
1: Oh.
0: Now, what really blows me away is police said. Yeah. Did you see it?
1: That thing.
0: Yeah. She survived.
1: Oh, my gosh.
0: Police said her injuries are non-life-threatening. How is that not?
1: Went through her?
0: Yeah.
1: Oh, no. Yeah, she's touched by an angel.
0: Insane story. This girl said it's not a tire iron, but what happened? What fell off your car?
2: I have a 2010 Volkswagen Jetta. I had it for about 6 months, and driving down, my sunroof flew off.
1: Like, the whole top just peeled back.
2: Like the entire thing.
0: That's insane. Did you have the sunroof open at all, or was it just...
2: No, I actually have not even opened it yet.
1: What?
2: Yes.
1: How do you explain that?
2: I guess it's the thing for Volkswagen. They have issues with sunroofs.
0: I don't want a car to have an issue with sunroofs just flying off my vehicle.
1: No.
0: That's crazy.
1: Did you wreck or anything?
2: Luckily, there was nobody behind me.
0: Yeah.
2: Thankfully. It wasn't covered under insurance. It wasn't covered under manufacturer warranty because of it being of the age it was. Yeah. I'm still waiting to figure out how I'm going to get it fixed.
0: Wait, when did this
1: happen?
0: Yeah, when did this happen?
2: About 9 months ago.
1: Girl.
0: So you've been riding around without a sunroof for the past 9 months?
1: Going up.
2: I have.
0: Shut up. You are not doing
1: that. That's insane. Girl, go get a new car.
0: Gosh, you know what? As long as it's thick enough, you know, you don't do a thick enough layer. You know what I mean?
1: Like, ooh, that would annoy my soul.
0: Oh, man, I hate that. I had a Volkswagen and the windows are awful. So apparently anything
1: really?
0: With a window. Huh?
1: Really?
0: Oh, yeah. Yeah, yeah. The windows stopped working. I would have to push it down and pull it up. And then finally it just gave up. And

0: Dex Barbie T. You're listening to Power 100.1, Athens' number one hit music station. Yo, Jack killed it on the workout. I'm telling you.
1: I was joking when I said put it in the big three. That's the no.
0: Oh, no. I didn't even hear you say that. Yeah, we worked out yesterday.
1: No, it was sick.
2: Oh, look, a little bromance.
1: Yeah, you know?
0: Okay, Barbie always gets jealous if we go do stuff without her.
2: No, I'm not jealous.
0: Her.
2: I just said a bromance.
1: There was a twinge. There's a twinge of jealousy.
2: Please. Oh, please. It's okay.
0: I heard it.
1: It's okay. It's yeah, totally fine. I'm forgiven. Then.
2: I love this for you guys.
0: That's great.
1: I need to be forgiven for this, apparently.
0: Well,
1: okay.
0: Anyways,
1: I accept your apology.
0: Outside of Barbie's jealousy and everything along that lines, you did a great job. Okay.
1: I was very,
0: man.
2: Did you spot him? You help him lift some weights or something?
0: Oh, yeah.
1: Yeah.
2: Oh, wow.
1: You're doing heavy stuff.
2: Oh, good. Yeah. Okay.
0: Jack was doing heavy stuff. I was just trying to keep up with him.
2: Oh, look at
0: these
2: guys.
0: You know? Look, I mean,
2: heavy lifting each other.
0: Okay. Yeah. See, why are you trying to make it out like that?
2: What? I just said you guys are heavy lifting each other.
0: Interesting. All right. This is the difference. See, girls can work out and everything, and it's all like great and everything. The minute like you leave a girl out and she doesn't get to work out with you, she tries to make it out to be something. All right. I get how it is. Boy, there's a lot of you know what?
1: We're covering a lot here.
0: Yeah. Jeez, Barbie.
2: What? I'm just saying.
0: All right, how about this? Let's bring it back to Barbie, heaven forbid. The big three. What are you working on?
2: Oh, the Swifties. Oh, gosh. They've been left out of this all-time list. And, I mean, honestly, she can't compare what she does to compete.
0: See, you better watch out. If Taylor got left out of the list, these Swifties, these girls are going to be mad.
1: I mean, just like how Barbie got left out of the workout.
0: Sorry. Right. You can come work out with us you want to. It's all right.
2: I'm sorry, I didn't
0: realize that you wanted to. Yeah, you'd feel this way.
2: You guys can come dance with me at the Y. We could do that.
0: Yeah,
2: let's do a dance. Ooh. Let's do a booty class together.
0: Okay. Yeah.
1: Why you want to see my boot? What?
0: I've got a video. It might still be up on my Instagram.
2: Oh, my gosh.
0: You should see what Barbie made Jack do.
1: Nothing.
0: I think it is. No, it's off. It's off. Okay. I'll put it back up.
1: No evidence.

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1: So do you know Julia Stiles from Dancing, Save the Last Dance, I'm sorry.
0: Yeah.
1: She's going to be on Dancing with the Stars.
0: Really?
1: Yes, I'm super excited about it because she has to do like her iconic dances from the movie. That's like one of my favorite movies.
0: It's been such a long time. I was trying to tell Barbie, I was like, I don't even remember when that movie came out, and I don't remember the last 25
1: years ago.
0: 25 years ago.
1: Yeah.
0: That's crazy.
1: Crazy.
0: Yeah.
1: Well, they're going to announce the rest of the cast for Dancing with the Stars September 2nd.
0: Cool.
1: This is crazy, and I love this list because it's the truth. So there is a list on Ranker.com, and it's ranked the best female musicians of all time. Who do you think's number one?
0: Gosh,
1: all time now.
0: Of all time? I'm thinking like some old school name, but I like nothing. Like I'm drawing a complete blank.
1: Whitney
0: I don't know.
1: Whitney Houston's number one.
0: There you go.
1: She is the voice.
0: I could see that.
1: And the Swifties thought that Taylor was going to at least make top 20. Baby, she did not even make 30 or 40. She is number 59. And I'm surprised she made the list.
0: I don't agree with that. I definitely don't agree with that.
1: What?
0: Are you kidding me?
1: Really?
0: Not even the top 50?
1: No, we're talking vocals here.
0: Oh, like the best voice?
1: Yes, because okay. Whitney Houston's number one, Tina Turner's number two, Aretha Franklin number three, Celine Dion number four, and Dolly Parton number five. Sorry, Swifties, it ain't happening.
0: Yeah, well, if we're using Dolly's got a good voice, but like, I mean, the top ones, yes. Celine Dion, yes, absolutely. There's some great Whitney Houston, 1,000%.
1: Mm-hmm. But I'm sorry, Swiftie.
0: Taylor doesn't have a horrible voice.
1: She didn't have a horrible voice, but she's not the
0: Did
1: voice.
0: Ariana Grande make it? Because even though I'm not a big fan of her, she has an amazing voice.
1: She does
0: voice.
1: Have an amazing voice.
0: Yeah.
1: As far as Ariana Grande, let's see. Not in the top 20, I don't believe. So Adele's number 8. Cher's 13.
0: Yep.
1: Diana Ross is 14. Madonna came in 20. I would put Ariana Grande over Madonna.
0: 100%. Yeah, I don't know about this list. Boy, it's like the Rock and Roll Hall of Fame to me. Like,
1: oh, boy, don't get him started.
0: Yeah, it just feels like, it's icky.
1: So Hayden Panettiere's death definitely opened up the whole can of worms, especially when it comes to Neutrogena firing her from being the spokesperson. She said that back in 20, she talked about her basically battling postpartum depression after she had her baby, right? And they said that that was a breach of her morality clause.
0: Well,
1: exactly.
0: I don't understand that. That's the thing that really got me. Unless that we're not hearing the full picture, like, did she say she did something horrible to somebody?
1: No, she literally was just said she was on an interview. That. She was on an interview. It was a live show, and she had no intention of, like, going on and talking about it, but they asked her a question, and she talked about it. And then they were like, yeah, you're done.
0: Yeah,
1: so Neutrogena has now posted and said that it understands that it made her feel unsupported and that they basically apologized and that they are now making sure that they are going to making a significant investment to a long-standing community health partner to help give more women access the support that they need, including care for postpartum depression.
0: Yeah, that's crazy.
1: Also, cut a check for her little girl.
0: Yeah, yeah.
1: Because you're part of the problem. Also, on top of that, pay for her services.
0: Okay, now Barbie's making all sorts of...
1: No, I'm just saying, like, because that was rude. Like, that was stupid.
0: I agree. Yeah, it wasn't just rude.
1: That?
0: It was like, man. And the statement also is like, well, we you know, realized that we didn't feel, or she didn't feel supported. Yeah, but, like, that's a statement to all people who are battling that. You
1: right.
0: know what I mean? And that's wild.
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0: Hey, Dex, Barbie T, it's Power 100.1. All right, so we're going to play a game, crew.
1: Okay, what are we playing?
0: Do or pay.
1: Do or pay.
0: Yep. So basically, I'm going to give you an example of one right now, but you either have to do it, like you do it, or you need to pay someone $500 to do it.
1: Okay.
0: Simple enough.
1: Well, I'm with it.
0: First one, and we'll do the rest of these coming up. Fish your keys out of a toilet.
1: Yep. Wait, what kind of toilet? Is it dirty? Is there
0: It's
1: stuff
0: dirty.
1: In there?
0: You just used a bathroom. I would do it.
2: I would do it for the toilet here.
1: I would do it for the, I would just do it, I just used the bathroom.
0: Yeah.
1: So.
0: You don't have anything that you can fish it out with.
1: Oh my
0: you have
1: God.
0: To do it yourself.
1: Why do you have, yes, I'll do it. Fine.
0: You'll do it. So you won't pay?
1: No.
0: $500?
1: It's me. It's my stuff.
2: Man, I'm grabbing.

0: Hey, Dex, Barbie T, it's Power 100.1. Poof. All right. It is time for Do or Pay. You can play along in the car. We got Jack, Barbie. I'll do some of these with you as well.
1: Okay.
0: So this is basically you either have to do it or would you pay someone $500 to do it for you? Here we go. First one. Clean out a refrigerator that lost power at the beginning of May and has chunks of hamburger meat.
1: Get somebody else to do it.
0: You're going to pay $500?
1: You're not going
0: to just, all you have to do is throw it in.
2: Like, who lives in this house with the fridge?
1: Yeah.
2: Like, how many people are there?
0: Three. It's packed. It's, now, it's like our fridge.
1: Somebody will do it.
2: I would do it.
0: I would too. Yeah.
2: Yeah.
0: I mean, granted, it's lost, but keep in mind, though, it's lost power since May.
2: $500
0: so all the
2: is a lot. That's.
0: It is. It is.
2: I'm putting my hands in the fridge. That's on me.
0: I would do it too.
1: No.
2: No gloves.
0: Yeah. Yeah, no gloves.
2: Yeah. Mm-hmm.
0: Okay, next one. Remove a dead mouse from under your kitchen sink.
1: I'm going to get somebody to do it.
0: $500?
1: I don't do animals.
0: Wow.
2: I would rather grab the mouse than the fridge. I would do the mouse over the
0: fridge.
2: Because
0: that's like one thing.
2: Yeah, it's
0: right.
2: Easy. That would be a 5-minute ordeal.
0: Okay.
1: Well, then you could do it. I'd get Jack to do it.
2: Oh, $500.
1: No.
0: $500. What, are you going to shortchange him because you know him? All right, next one. You drive Uber. Someone had too good of a night and they were in the back of your Uber. Blech. You have to clean it up or pay someone $500.
1: That's what the fee is for. Get somebody to do it.
0: No. It's out of your money.
1: I don't care. Get somebody else to do it.
0: Jack?
2: Man, they got the chemicals and stuff to clean. You could do that.
0: It's
2: doable.
0: I love how the guys on this one. Barbie's paying everybody to do
2: that. I'll get a nose pin. It won't smell. Febreze or something.
0: Dang.
1: I literally
2: Fabuloso.
1: Keep a plastic bag. If I know it's going to be that kind of night, I now have to keep plastic bags in the car if I'm Ubering because I've done that before.
2: I do
1: not want to put that on somebody's car.
0: Okay, final one.
3: Here we go.
0: Your mother-in-law is old. Old.
1: Okay.
0: Has diapers.
1: Jesus.
0: Can't change her diapers.
1: Mercy.
0: Okay. Do you
1: get
0: do
1: somebody
0: it?
1: Else to do it?
0: Do you have to change? You change the diapers?
1: Nope.
0: Or pay $500.
1: There's a CNA out there that can do it.
2: You know what? I'm doing it, and I'm doing it happily because I'm holding it over whoever's head.
0: You have to do it for your wife.
2: Well, remember that time I changed your mom's diaper?
0: Yeah.
1: If it was my mama, yes, sure, but nah.
0: Not a mother-in-law. So you would do it for your mom?
1: Yes, my mom changed my diapers, so yeah, I would change her diapers.
0: But you wouldn't do it for a mother-in-law?
1: No, she never changed my diapers.
0: Wow.
2: She changed your spouse's diapers?
0: Yeah.
1: So he need to change her diapers.
0: He can't do it. He's incapacitated.
2: He's firefighting.
0: He's firefighting.
2: There's
0: a
2: kid in an orphanage on fire, and he has to save them.
1: Guess what? He better have $500.
0: Wow.
2: Gotta let those kittens burn.
0: There you go. I would do it. By the way, Tina, don't worry. When we get married.
1: Are you going to do it?
0: I got it
1: Did
0: all
1: Did you
0: taken.
1: Change Mr. John's diapers?
0: She would. Yeah, she's a nurse. She knows how to do it.
1: She's qualified to do that.
0: Oh, my dad, he could do his own.
1: I'm saying your dad's friend.
0: Oh, listen, I had to help him go to the bathroom and shower.
1: Oh, would you change his diapers?
0: I basically
2: close
0: did
2: to
0: all
2: it.
0: That. Yeah, that's basically as close as it gets. It was traumatic. I had to hold him up in the shower.
1: Oh, well.
0: Okay, thank you.
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0: Hey, Dex and Barbie T here. It's Power 100.1, Athens' number one hit music station. This is an insane story. I didn't know that this was going on. I hear Meta gets sued from time to time. Uh-huh. But did you know that they're getting sued for $1.4
1: trillion? For what?
0: Trillion.
1: Trillion.
0: Not billion, trillion.
1: Do they even have trillion?
0: Yeah. Our national debt. and so here's the deal. They're being sued by 29 U.S. states. States, as in like the government is suing.
1: Why?
0: Meta. Well, so they are saying that their algorithm, Mark Zuckerberg and his company, is bad for our children. Children's health. And probably in general people. But
1: how about
0: right
1: get
0: now
1: your kids off? First of all, that's the parents' fault. Well, get your kids off the iPads 24/7, then you wouldn't have the problem.
0: So some of the things that could change that would make it a little bit easier for parents to be able to get them off of social media. Ready?
1: What, parenting classes?
0: If this is going to be a huge change, people are going to be like, holy crap, if this actually happens. Facebook and Instagram, how could they change if they lose this lawsuit? That will be the death of the infinite scroll and autoplay. So you will no longer be able to scroll or autoplay forever. Then they could be doing away with the like button. That's going to be going away.
1: Wow.
0: Why? Because that's one of the main ways teens get hooked on social media, because their addiction to the like count, trying to get more likes and validation, and next thing you know, cut, cut, cut.
1: Or be a parent, tell your kid, no, you're not getting on social media.
0: You can say that all you want to, but if they're addicted, they're addicted. We say no to drugs. Guess what? We have a DARE program.
1: And I was part of it, never did drugs.
0: You didn't. Didn't work out for others.
1: Well,
0: you know what I'm saying? And then finally, what is drugs? Drugs are illegal. See what I'm saying? Because this happens in dopamine hits and all that kind of stuff for kids. That's what they're saying. And then finally, two more. No more algorithmic manipulation. So now we're going to go back to how it used to be, where it was chronological and you're not getting like weighted for how many likes you get and all of that watch time.
1: I like the chronological ideal, actually.
0: Death of Finsta, which is basically where you can make up a fake burner account so that your parents aren't going to find out about it. And then finally, curbing frequent notifications so you're not going to get as many notifications. Hey, such and such liked your video. Like, we just had a notification, 10,000 plus likes on your last video. Well, no more likes. No more
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I hope you're having an amazing Friday morning, getting through that first week back to classes, or maybe first week at a job. 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

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Hey, we're still trying to get you and three friends out to see Ed Sheeran live at Mercedes-Benz Stadium. So if you want to be our next winner of those tickets, all you got to do is go to the Power Athens app, where you can enter right now.

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101 Athens number one hit music station. So we all know that Ella Langley is coming to Athens in Aegon's Ford Arena in September. But one thing I'm trying to implement is, why don't we all show up with fake brown clip-on bangs? It's like a Pitbull concert where everyone goes bald, but, you know, like Ella Langley themed. Cute, right? Just when

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I hope you're having an amazing Friday afternoon. It is almost 5 o'clock, summer, and that means it is the first fun weekend in Athens of the year, I would say.

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Wishing you a very safe and happy Friday afternoon. Enjoy the beautiful weather we have in Athens. I know you're acclimated by now.

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And we want to hear from you. If you have a favorite song, you can go vote for it now in the Power.

101.1 Athens number one hit music station. Although we don't really have any holidays in August, we have so much to look forward to. We've got dog football starting as well as Labor Day all in one. Come on now. I can't move.

you like it. 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Called your bluff, better cite the source. 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

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I don't know what it is about this song, but I feel like it has addictive properties in it. Someone needs to do a music study on the song. Here's Ariana Grande.

Houston's number one hit music station. You have almost officially made it through the first week of school, first crazy hectic week back in Athens, and that is something that is worth celebrating. So however you choose to do that, I hope you have an amazing weekend. Here's Somber.

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Does anyone else feel like Jacob Elordi is just on a consistent path? He's showing up everywhere. He's in everything. 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

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Nutritionists are saying that the Mediterranean diet is still one of the healthiest eating patterns. But us Americans, do you think that we're really going to skip convenience when it comes to food?

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Shout out to Georgia's women's soccer team. They just opened up the season with a 6-0 win over James Madison. But even the crowd, it was more than 25,000 people packed at Sanford Stadium. Good job, ladies.

100.1, Athens' number one hit music station. It seems like it's everyone's birthday this week. Blake Lively, Chris Pine, Jennifer Coolidge, Jack Black, Kiki Palmer. If your birthday is this week, shout out to you. Happy birthday.

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One was apparently landing while the other was taking off. 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

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Yeah. 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